0: 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You can call me irrelevant, insignificant, I won't call on you at all.
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1: 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It's not me,

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1: 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I know I did you wrong. And I've been drowning in the whiskey. 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
0: 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I know I did you wrong. 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
1: 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This all or nothing really got away, you're driving me crazy.